0: 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The Bruce.
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You always let me be myself. That's just what you do, man.

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0: Bruce County weather.
3: Clear this morning with a high of 19. Tonight, cloudy with a low of 6. On Monday, mainly sunny, high of 15. And on Tuesday, a mix of sun and cloud, high of 17.
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1: The School of Rock tomorrow at lunch. Every weekday in the noon hour, Rockin' Robin Woods hands out free rock lessons, and those paying close enough attention can qualify for a prize from a local business courtesy of Middleton Finner Financial Services, your Sun Life offices in Kincardine and Port Elgin. Lesson plan on the School of Rock Monday. Going to be a pretty interesting one. Music according to Keith Richards coming up tomorrow on the School of Rock. And with the Kings of Leon now. And the Bandit on the Bruce.

0: provide for you accepting cards from the United States. Hello, this is United States calling. Are we reaching? So you can hang it up. And it's a man answering.
1: I'm Chris. I'm from Port Elgin, and I am the Bruce.

It's Sunday evening. Things are winding down. You're listening to Shanny Love, and we're going to play some great songs. Some great songs tonight. So get your cold bevy, get yourself comfortable wherever you are, and let's get ready to hang out and listen to some great tunes. Start off with some Pat Benatar. Love is a battlefield.

San San Everywhere a sign. Now, the sign says Brews Contest is going on right now, and it goes on right till October 12th. So make sure you get your entries in. It's a sign contest. Traffic signs, concession signs, business signs, landmarks, mailboxes, we don't care. If the sign says Bruce, take a picture for a chance at $1,000. Who doesn't want a grand, man? You go, you get your picture.

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I'm gonna bring it on home. Bring it on home to you. Watch out, Madman.

0: Now, this next song, it gets to Bruffer's heart. I've seen him listen. He just loves this tune. And so do I. I think we all do. Welcome to the Black Parade, My Chemical Romance.
1: When I was